0: hand a deed to your ranch, I'll saw y'all in half.
1: And then he grabbed.
2: And then?
1: He tied her up.
2: And then?
1: He turned on the bus off.
2: And then? And then?

0: and say, give me the deed to your ranch, little darling, I'll blow you all to bits.
1: Oh, and then he grabbed.
2: And then?
1: He tied her up.
2: And then?
1: He let the fuse to the dynamite.
2: And then? And then?
1: Whoa!

0: as a moon tied to a railroad track.
1: And then he grabbed.
2: And then
1: he tied her up again.
2: And then
1: he threw her on the railroad track.
2: And then
1: here a train started coming.
2: And then

deepest secrets, the dreams you've been dreaming, and all of your moves.

It's a strange but true story, which proves that history does repeat itself. And the events depicted here happened just 100 years apart. Both President Lincoln and President Kennedy were concerned with the issue of civil rights. Lincoln was elected in 1860. Kennedy was elected in 1960, 100 years apart. Both were shot from behind in the head. Their successors, both named Johnson, were Southern Democrats with seats in the Senate. Andrew Johnson was born in 1808. Lyndon Johnson was born in 1908, 100 years apart. John Wilkes Booth, the man who shot Lincoln, was born in 1839. Lee Harvey Oswald, the man who shot Kennedy, was born in 1939, 100 years apart. Booth and Oswald were Southerners favoring unpopular ideas. Booth and Oswald were both assassinated before going to trial. Both presidents' wives lost children through death while in the White House. Both presidents were killed on a Friday.

in the presence of their wives. President Lincoln's secretary, whose name was Kennedy, advised him not to go to the theater. President Kennedy's secretary, whose name was Lincoln, advised him not to go to Dallas. John Wilkes Booth shot Lincoln in a theater and ran to a warehouse. Lee Harvey Oswald shot Kennedy from a warehouse and ran to a theater. The names Lincoln and Kennedy each contain seven letters. The names Andrew Johnson and Lyndon Johnson

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The other day in school, when you passed me in the hall, the reason I didn't come up to you and say hello was because I was too embarrassed to let you see me crying. Please take me back, and if you do, baby,

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I missed you so much that if you give me another chance, I'll never let you down. And if you feel the same way about me, let me know and I'll be there just as fast as I can.

0: Ja, det var Lars Lilleholt-banen med Gul er farven, ligesom Sol, og Madonna med Holiday. Så skriver The Monkees med Daydream Believer.
1: 7A.
2: What number is this, Chip?
1: 7A.
2: Okay, no, I mean, like, don't get excited, man. 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